0: 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Altea's.
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0: 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Moreira's mooiste.
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Guess which one we play now. 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

We were lovers for the first time, running on the red lights. 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It was reckless and we

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0: We are all the same in house music. 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

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Hits and classics. Hits and classics. Costa Blanca. 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

weed when I need to, and I need to get some rest. 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I confess, I burned a hole in the mattress. Yes, yes, it was